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my style wicked, my style bad, my style wicked, my style bad, my style wicked, my style mad, my style wicked, my style bad, my style wicked, my style mad, my style wicked, my style bad, my

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1: Check, check. Rinse FM. What's good? It's D33. I'm back for my monthly instalment of my residency. And I've got someone very special in the building. For the very first time, I'm going to be going back to back with a DJ that I only recently met in real life, by the way. But I've been admiring from afar, from across the ocean. We met at the very first time at Outlook this year. I feel like every time I've come on this show, I've had to mention Outlook. It's such a special place. And that's where we first met. I saw you go back to back with another incredible DJ called Scala. And not only was I really inspired, but I was also jealous. And I thought, you know what? I want to do this with you too. I went back to back with Vicky, with Scala, about a week ago. And it was really, really fun. So now you're stepping up to the plate. Rinse FM, it's G33 back to back finale. How are you, sister?
2: I'm good. How are you?
1: I'm so good. We're going to have fun today.
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1: Rinse FM, if you've just locked in and need a reminder. It's G33 back to back Pirelli. We're getting into it. Woohoo! Make sure you keep it locked.

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1: Picture this. Come a long way from radio rigs, graveyard shifts and motorway trips. Now I just get on the plane and I dip. I don't wanna sound like I'm spitting on troll, but how you hate me when you can't take risks? So touch a button like gamers on Twitch. You little idiot, you're too quick.

1, 2, 1, 2. Yes, yes. Good morning, Rinse FM. Good morning, good afternoon, good evening, whatever time you are locked in, wherever you are in the world. Locked into the sounds of myself, Esk, here right now. Just gone past 10 a.m. on your Wednesday morning. Easing in today. With back-to-back, the title track from the brand new Children of Zeus tape. And the first, the intro, We've Been Here Before, As the World Burns. The third album came out at the start of last month, 5 years after their previous album, Balance. Once again, linking up with First Word Records. Shouts out to DJ Gillard. Playing Islington Assembly Hall on the 5th of November, heading out on tour from there. Including, of course, a hometown show in Manchester. The duo of Connie Conn and Tyler Daly. The godfathers of Manchester soul, or new school soul for sure. And some of our favourites here on the Wednesday morning breakfast show. They actually feature on This Man Beneath Me's new album, The Last Flower to Bloom, Kofi Stone. That one featuring Mahalia Sicily, the mayor of Brum. Connie Conn also opening up for Mos Def this weekend. At the Royal Albert Hall is Ode to Gil Scott-Heron with IMDDB, previous guest of the show also. And one of our favourites. Running solo dolo this month after that incredible conversation with Natanya last week. It's been a great week. A great week for music. Just a great week. The fall is coming. It's cuffing season, ladies and gentlemen. I'm here for it, man. Got music to play you from Bina. Some Navy Blue. Some Jill Scott, some Wiki, some Chronics. It's gonna be a stacked show of brand new music. Gonna play you some Wolfie D. Had the pleasure of hosting his mixtape launch yesterday, which is coming in a couple of weeks. Gonna jump into the mix in hour two for sure. But this, been loving this new one from Aluia. Album came out earlier in the summer. This one called City of Symbols featuring EJB. And Rael. Off the album Zero. Check this.

0: Sir. 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Sir. My emotions get staunched when they can. I know it's all on my hands. Gotta give God a chance to walk along the Berlin Wall with a woman I can call a friend. Conversation lift me out of places where I often land. I'm so content, count blessings in my mama's hands. Judging off the way my life looking, it make a lot of sense. Got a lot to live for, the discourse heaven sent. I've been in them psych wards trying to get a grip. This what living life for, I call it what it is. I see it how I see it, gave me meaning to exist. I am flesh but a spirit, I appear to be remiss. To the next man who carry all his fears to the cliff, let it fly, set aside all a nigga did. Living through a genocide as real as it get. Can't deal cause the pain take tears in the wind. Mazes of the mind, gracious divine youth. My kind don't decline, my wits giving hindsight. Divine light, spring in the rights. Give life, give twice like the first time breathing. Trauma and hereditary demons I'm healing. From Portobello Road to Ealing. Grandma enacting the feelings that I act on, spurring into action. As we talking about practice, practice what you preach. What seems so far is within reach. Everything I ever did, everyone I ever knew. The tingling of every limb, my foot fit every shoe. 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The tingling of every limb, my foot fit every shoe. Memories in every groove, lessons are in every mood. Mama gives to me is soothing, stuck beneath this very moon. Sir Randa. Sir. Sir Randa. Sir. Sir Randa.
1: He stood still, his eyes closed and stinging, his lungs heaving, trying to expel the smoke. He held onto the shovel, wanting to move, to do something, but he did not know what. He held onto it desperately, not wanting to let go, feeling that if he did, he was surrendering his secret, his life.

0: More music from Ms. Jill Scott. From the album To Who This May Concern. Her first album in 11 years that came out in February. This one called A Universe. She's actually playing the Royal Albert Hall next week as she heads on her world tour. And from a neo-soul Philly great to from a Philly rapper that was introduced to us in 2018 with that 1 minute per song Whack World tape. Tierra Whack, that comes from her latest mixtape Wax Museum, produced by Conductor Williams. Conductor. That one was called Whack Job. We had the title track from Navy Blue's album Surrender, with the video shot during the Arsenal parade back in June, May. Formerly known as Sage Elselsa. Played you before that one from Bina, Big Beans, previous guest on this show. That one called Are You Okay, linking up with TK Madza, announcing her new mixtape coming out in November next month, Soft Rage. South London R&B singer, songwriter, producer. We've been supporting Bina for as long as this show has been on Rinse FM and before. Up next, some music from Wiki, more music from New York. We're going to play you some Chronic, some Sasha Keeble, brand new, some Corby, some new Pit Millet. S-Kit on Rinse FM. We're keeping it easy on this Wednesday morning. Shouts out to everybody locked in. You can hit me on Instagram at Eskyb, E-S-K-Y-B-E-A-T. Let me know if you're tapped in. Shouts out to Mo listening right now with the tri-screen.
1: You know, girl, now when I look back over, I'm
0: becoming our most avid supporter.
1: The things that didn't make sense at first suddenly become crystal clear.
2: Some would call him a tragic poet. Could have been globally known if...
0: I'll just say,
2: yeah, more exposure.
0: 114 charges, what we saying?
2: Tri-state by coastal, really only the pot smokers, a few across the pond. The process was long, it wasn't quite as calm as what you might.

was having a great conversation yesterday with someone about Chronic. Made me feel to want to play this one. Sweet Arguments from last year's album Exile. Don't think we played that on the show before. And this one, going out to Meds right now. Of course, we had to get in some Arsenal fodder. Brand new music from Sasha Keeble. It's called Options, came out last week.

played you Options from Sasha Keeble, music from Chronix, music from Wiki, GTFOH. ...10:45 on your Wednesday morning. And it's felt real good to be back on the radio every single week throughout September, as we come now into our first show of the 10th month of 2026. So much music to have caught up on, so much airtime, but incredible guests already coming on throughout September. Shout out to Mariah Menta, Zillion and Annabelle, and of course Natanya last week. If you missed any of those, they are up on the Rinse FM app, SoundCloud. I need to get back into the routine of the what do the kids call it these days, content. But we'll have some posts going out. Full interview with Natanya going up on the Rinse FM YouTube this week. And some much more exciting conversations. Or I should say many more exciting conversations to come in October. Let's play you this. Music from Corby. Looks are deceiving.

assessment on

this one, Soft Wet Clay, from Nick Hakim of the brand new album I Can See, his fourth album. He's here playing Village Underground on the 28th of October. The Brooklyn-based singer, songwriter and producer. He also produced on Wiki's record, actually, Ancient History, that track we played earlier. And I love this new one from Pit Millet called Mad. It's the second single from a triplet of songs coming. She's got two shows round the corner from Rinse in Hoxton next week. Another artist from Manchester that we love. And up next, a brand new artist for the show. A first play, a premiere. She goes by the name of Liz MNK. This one is out, I believe, later this week. It's called Subliminal Seduction. Super exciting jazz, electronic, soul artist. Yeah, man, check this out. Liz MNK, Subliminal Seduction, first play, world premiere. Bow, bow, bow.

I love this record. It's called Cicero Nights, off the project of the same name. From the Chicago psych jazz project led by James Weir, called Blue Earth Sound. That's one that was meant to get played earlier this year. Came out kind of around this time last year, that record. And something I just haven't been able to play. Not for the want of trying, of course. And before that, of course, she's just messaged me now as well. Shouts out to Liz MNK, locked in. First play, an exclusive first listen of Subliminal Seduction. East London artist who's played the places like the Tate Modern, Coco, Ronnie Scott's. Beautiful music. And this one beneath me now, I have to shout them out now. The final ever project, Goodbye For Now. Frankie Stu and Harvey Gunn. Charted at number 5 in the rap charts and R&B charts on Friday. Not something we normally look at on this show, but a really incredible achievement for a duo I've been close to. And I had the pleasure of working with. So, congrats to them. In and amongst it with Tinashe, Amy Winehouse, Drake, Jim Legacy and more. Beautiful to see. And this one, it's crept up as one of my favorites. I've had it on repeat.

0: 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Coming up to 11:15 on your Wednesday morning.
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0: Jumping in the mix after this.

it's how you feel, then how you make me feel. If I'm honest, it gives me chills. If I'm honest, keep it real. Gets me rushed, gives me thrills. I know that it's all

Andy Ashan, Bump My Head. Off the brand new 9th edition of the Future Bubblers compilation. Of course, we're previously doing a show here on Rinse. And alumni include, of course, Yasmin Lacey, our Thursday morning co-pilot here on Rinse.

as we enter the final 45. And we get a bit deeper. The Refreak mix. Alex Nutz and Steve Spacek. This one's called Bright. Jumping in the mix until midday. SK on Rinse FM. Let's chat more tunes. Let me know if you're locked in.

This is forthcoming music from our guy Jim J. Caesar. Called Recalibrate. And this just came out on Friday. I called him the Prince of UK Funky last night. Celebrating the forthcoming mixtape Rituals. This is the last one before it drops, called Out of My Mind. Shouts out to our brother Wolfie D.

And from our Rinse FM family, Saw Mollison. Called You're All Mine. I think it's so fine. Yeah, you're alright. Yeah, you're alright. Played you music from Rochelle Jordan before this, TTW. Yeah, you're alright. Yeah, you're alright. Yeah, you're alright. Yeah, you're alright. Had music from. Alright, yeah, you're alright. Iconica. And Bok Bok teaming up, Iconica versus Bok Bok. That was Iconica's mix of a Warning.

music from Charisma. One of my favourite albums of last year. Whether it was dance floor or not.

released on R2 Records back in... Oh, it's about a year ago. 17th of October, 2025. Look at that. Another dream guest for the show, man. Peppered so many of my DJ sets with music from Charisma and his extensive catalogue. Yeah, we've played most of this album on the show now, I'm pretty sure. Coming up to 8:40. 8:40? 10:40. 11:40. Flipping on. On your Wednesday morning. 20 minutes left of the show. Of course, we're gonna play one from Sims at some point. We've got what's about to be a sellout show at Colour Factory Saturday night. The Prince of the New Wave of Jungle Music in the UK. My G Sims with Albion Audio.

Very much looking forward to that. It's our second party of the year. What I thought would be our final, but watch this space. Was it Fabric last Wednesday? Actually, we didn't even speak about that. Twice in 1 week since the last show. Went to see Louis Vega at the Standard. Ended up seeing Jenny Spark and Joyo Wednesday night last week. Wow. Unk's been active, man.

When I say it's cuffing season, it's clubbing season. Time to get on the dance floors for the next few months and soak it in. I got a load of things in the gig diary right now. So let me know where you're going to be. What's going on? As we get back to the weekly show, shall we be previewing some of this stuff?

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0: It's called Turn Me Up.
1: Escape for the evening. Just my luck, I found you.
0: In the groove, in the pocket.

music from Isaac Carter, Turn Me Up, brand new forthcoming. Shouts out to producer T-Ball, loving that one. This is some music from Moma Ready called Late Night Love.

went into music from DJ Bone, Smooth Ones. That one from the start of the year. Had Late Night Love from Momo Ready. And even though he's just dropped new music, this is from a project from last year. It's called X Rhythm from Dorama. Shouts out Dylan right now. Gonna be making sure we get him on to spotlight the work he's been doing on the show before the end of this year. Somebody that played one of our first Passion Fruit parties. Of course, we played you music from Wolfie D. We also put on his debut headline back in 2024 at Next Door Records just down the road in East London.

privilege to tie the two things together between this radio show and what we're doing out in the wild in real life. And how it all comes in the same ecosystem, in the same world. And it's going to be a real special one on Saturday.

with Albion Audio at Colour Factory. First time there, I believe, getting an outside external sound system in there. He's going to be going all night long. So come early. Tickets are just about to sell out, likely today. And he's been working hard, loads of edits, loads of new music, new material, unreleased, unheard. And this is a brand new one just off an edit pack. He just dropped a couple weeks back.

the new one from Conductor once again. He's playing Palais next Friday. That's also sold out, I think. Love for your ears, as always. Shouts out to the studio crew. Back once again, same time, same place, next week.

Good morning, Rinse FM. Right now you're locked into Copper, 10 to 11 this morning, out of the Brighter Days family. Kicking off the morning with a full reggae show for the next hour. This first track is by a Jamaican jazz kind of reggae band called Zapow. Done some wicked stuff. Go check them out. Tune called Zapping. Yeah. Hope to give you a lot of nice morning. Create some vibes. Send you off to have a lovely weekend on Friday.

big up all the listeners. Give us a signal on Instagram if you're locked. And I'll try to throw out some shout outs, you know?

sounds of Mikey Chung, covering a Bobby Womack classic, Breezing, produced by the mad like Lloyd Chalmers, one of my favourite producers. Kicking off the show nice and easy this morning, people.

mighty Bunny Wailer, out of the Wailers. He was the last one standing until a couple of years ago, RIP. Tune called Bide Up, off of the Solomonic record label, his own release. Beautiful tune, man. I love the flutes.

Ib every time. Lovely cup of tea. Big up the Rinse crew. All Rinse listeners and lovers. This is Cuppa till 11. Nice reggae selection to get you started.

0: Having a cuppa in bed. Great way to start a Friday. Bless up Leon. Big up Junior Roots too.
1: Do you remember?
0: Appreciate you guys locking in. Tune by the Saints. Nice little revival selection. Big up Claude and Archie D. Nice session down the Golden Anchor last night in Nunhead. The best revival session in London every Thursday. So if you appreciate this kind of sound, 70s reggae, go check that out, most definitely.

Well, 70 minutes past the hour of 10, people. How time flies when you're playing good music. If you've just locked in, this is Kappa on Rinse FM. Here till 11.

0: got the Brighter Days family every time. 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
0: As we move into another great singer, a man like Ken Booth, one of my favourite tunes, hear this.

track entitled Look What You Done To Me. Also produced by the legendary Lloyd Chalmers, off of the Splash record label.

like becoming a single. Big up MJ and Stein on these tunes. Popularized them in the 90s in the revival scene. Hold tight, Simon Hornsey, Music Temple, Mark the Anthropologist, Andy Eldeka, Sammy De Niro, Asha G, Claude, Phoebus, Bugsy, Music Lover Mark, The Professor, all of my teachers in this music.

produced by Harry J in the early 70s, originally only come on an LP, and then released on a single about 10 years later in the early 80s. A beautiful cover of, I'm sure it's a big Motown track.

next up, people, gonna take you into a little Studio One tribute. This tune's for Junior Roots. R.I.P. the mighty Coxon Dodds. We're celebrating his birthday, I'm sure, on Monday or Tuesday. 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

one and only Alton Ellis on the vocal off of the Sunday Coming LP. 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

sounds of Jerry Jones out of Alabama, USA. 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

beautiful voice of Devin Russell from originally out of the Tartans in the Rocksteady era, 1960s. Covering a Curtis Mayfield classic. People Get Ready down at Studio One. Recorded 1981.

also done by the Minstrels. That's Studio One in the late 60s. Alright, the next one's a big favourite. The Rose Price family, I know that. And Izko, Big Solution tune. Sounds of Winston Francis at Studio One. Massive.

Big up yourself if you're locked into Rinse FM right now, people. You're listening to Kappa, here till 11, playing real reggae music, straight out of the 1970s. This one's 1980. I'm going home to Pure Studio One right now. Oh yeah. What a beautiful production. Once again, Winston Francis, let's go to Zion.

One more out of Studio One after this, and then we're going to move on a little bit. More reggae music for the last 20 minutes of the show. This next one's from the same era. Let's go home. Sung by the mighty Sugar Minot. Let's go home to Zion. But self-released on his Black Roots label. Never released on Studio One. Another favourite of mine, a tune called My Love Is True. Hear this, Rince.

sounds of the mighty, mighty Sugar Booger Minor. Sending this one out to Rebel Clash every time. Big up yourself. Zingita. Pure Cane down in Peckham. Make sure you go check that out. Be a fresh, organic sugar cane juice. I lied about this being the last Studio One. One more for Studio One rhythm track. With a mighty Vin Gordon blowing his trombone. Last 80 minutes from myself. And then we're gonna welcome Uncle Doug.

hear this. Vin Gordon. Picture on the Wall rhythm. Originally sung by Freddie McKay.

Sounds of the mighty Dr. Alimentaro. Tune called Still Alive. Classic mid-70s thing. Self-released on Italo Sounds. Approaching the last 10 minutes, people.

people approaching the last 5 minutes of the show. Appreciate you all that stuck with me. Enjoy this sweet power hour of reggae music. Kick off your Friday nice. Hope you all have a lovely, lovely weekend. We'll try fitting another couple tunes before Doug's gets here. That was Bitty McLean. Moving into the tenors with a classic called My World. Hear the lyrics on this tune. There's a message in the music.

minute, brother man. Alright, people, we're gonna slip one more in. Sounds of the mighty Dennis Emmanuel Brown with his classic

Good morning, everyone, and welcome to the Morning Matters show. I've got loads of steady stuff this morning, actually, so it's like a nice chill morning. Thought I'd start off with this one. It's called October, from this album called Entrance Music that my friend and collaborator Charlie P put me onto when we were away making some music together. And it's really, I really love this album. I might try and play some more if I can find it quickly. But it's called Entrance Music and it's really nice, and also it's like really dramatic in places, which is, it's nice for an autumn moment, right?

Good morning, good morning. I've got loads of jazz and soul and like steady Eddie stuff today. I just felt like being a bit calmer. And yeah, in the background is it's called Notovayas. I really think I'm butchering that. Notovayas. I don't know what accent that was, but I think it's like maybe Brazilian. I'm gonna start. Look, Cleo's not trying to help me, but I actually don't know where this is from. But this is a fab band that I just started loving at the moment. Called Sparkle Mammy. Her real name is Ariela Grandos, and she's born in Texas, Mexican heritage. I think she lives in Chicago, but I came across her a little while ago because I've been working with someone that's in her band, a guy called Eddie Burns, William Cordroy in LA. Anyway, so I just wanted to play you this. It's lovely and like sparkly.

guys, I really like it when you send me messages to know that you're listening, and I try and give you like a little Thursday update every Thursday. Talking about my outfits and stuff, my outfit today is dead, I'm not gonna lie. Like, I'm trying to force myself to go to the gym, so I left the house in the gym clothes. My t-shirt has never seen an iron, but I'm just like, if I won't like get distracted, basically, if I'm in the gym clothes, I won't just wander off like to go shopping afterwards or to meet my friend or end up in the pub. Like, there's nowhere else really that this outfit can be seen, so I'm gonna go to the gym afterwards. And people were mentioning, I was saying that it was so much easier when I had a PT, just because there is nothing like that level of positive reinforcement like after every set. It was just amazing. Also, he was kind of cute as well, so it was like a good incentive to show up. You guys want the outfit vids? You know what me and Cleo should start doing is just taking them, and I'll drop them at the end of every month. I'm saying this like, what in the pretend influencer is going on? No one asked to see my bloody outfit at all. No, actually they did, but there's not really much to see. But yeah, so shout me if you're in the gym, if you go gym, if you bang gym, if you're a gym girl or a gym person, whatever. Yeah, let me know, because I'm struggling for motivation. And yeah, people are just messing in saying that it's really, really, it's much easier basically when there's someone there to encourage you. So maybe if you are finding it hard like me, you should find a buddy and then you can go gym together. And that could be a cute thing. Although I tried to do that on Sunday. I was like, okay, I need to go for a mental health walk. And I went for a mental health walk with my friend and ended up in a clothes auction. So basically I only walked as far as I got stimulated and I went to the clothes auction. It was amazing. I was like 15, 20 minutes into the walk and I was just like in this YSL jacket that cost $7,000. Obviously I didn't buy it, but I was like, maybe this is what a mental health walk is supposed to mean. And you're supposed to just walk without any thing and then try on like vintage YSL. There was vintage Comme des Garçons. It was amazing. And I was in there. Sometimes when I go shopping, I like proper get into it and I'm like, this would be really good with this piece. Like, I could afford any of it. But it was a fun day. And then I carried on walking for a bit. Ended up in a wine bar. So mental health walks look different for everybody. And I talked to the guy about how I did like my level one sommelier training and I ended up tasting 5 wines on a Sunday. I had to walk home after that because I was a bit tipsy. So moral of the story is a mental health walk can take you anywhere, to a wine tasting, to vintage Chanel, to mental clarity.

sorry, wasn't prepared there, but that was Sparkle Mammy. I think you should go and check out the whole project. It's super cute. I love the cover as well. And I've just been like, I read a really cool article that my manager sent me about Sade, and it's won an award and everything, this article, which is, I didn't even know that is a thing that is possible that can happen with writing, but it's really good. If you sign up to my, whatever the thing is that the artists have where it tells you everything, website or my sign up page, whatever, I do write about some of this stuff in a less chaotic fashion. So I wanted to talk about that, but you should add me. I wish I had the link right now, or but I'll put it up, maybe I'll put it up today. But I write about loads of stuff that inspires me, songwriting, other songs, stuff that's actually none of my business, food, clothes, anything I want, basically. So if you like a bit of that, then you like a bit of that. So in that, I'll probably talk about the article that my manager sent me. It's really, really cool. And fun fact, did you know that like Sade and that were just like outside, oh, what's the beach club in Ibiza? I can't remember. But anyway, they were just jamming there for ages, and for years they just used to do it outside the beach club. Anyway, I'm waffling. On my Sade deep dive, I was going through loads of stuff and I came across this song with Sade. I was like, when am I going to make a living? And I just thought, this is so real. I'm going to give it to you. I feel like it's very relatable for this morning.

guys, hungry, but we're going to win. Sade said it herself, and now look at her. So if you think that I'm just here just playing you sweet jazz and sweet soul, I'm not. I'm actually dropping actual life gems, yeah? When am I going to make a living, Sade? That's an anthem. I've been complaining this morning about Ryanair. Flying Ryanair, I'm pretty convinced, is basically what the first level of hell feels like. I don't know what sins I've committed that I have to keep taking those flights, but I hate it. And it's just like, they'll charge you just to go for a week. I reckon that's coming in next from Ryanair. Like, it's just horrible. And then in the studio, we're talking about some people have never taken a Ryanair flight, which is the bougiest thing I've ever heard. Sorry that you can do luxury travel all the time. Anyway, I'm just chatting a load of rubbish. Kofi Stone has a new album, and I've been listening through to that. So I'm going to play some stuff from it now.

So this is off the new album. So this is Sicily with Mahalia, and this is off the new album, The Last Flower to Bloom. And it's really introspective, and we love Kofi Stone. Where's Kofi Stone from? Brum. We like that. We like that out of London moment. Gorgeous, wonderful stuff. I just had a feel to play old Mariah Carey, so we're going to get it right now.

So I wanted to talk about a new artist, actually. I was realizing I feel like I've been playing loads of old music. And then so I was like having a little bit of a deep dive this week on what I could play you. And I came across Amel Zainab. I apologize if I ever butcher anyone's name on here. But it's an American singer-songwriter who fuses neo-soul, alternative jazz, funk, R&B into her own experience. She's born Amel Zainab Ahmed. She was born in New York City and raised in Jamaica. Her dad is Egyptian Sudanese and her mother is Jamaica. And so she says that she was exposed to like a really wide range of music when she was growing up, from Gypsy Kings to Stevie Wonder to Elton John, and all of those influences are ingrained in her. And yeah, she's coming out with her own sound. Kind of like it. I want to play you a couple of tracks, hopefully, if I can mute the swearers of the second track. But this is Coulda Saved Us.

0: money out of pocket. What's a nigga to thoughts is hella tricky, but I'm thinking it's true.
1: Sorry, man.
0: Probably sipping the brew. About to play a little Miles when you feeling the blues. Some Hargrove or some Coltrane. About to play a little Bobby like an old flame. So lame. Talk is hella cheap, but peeps, some move so scary. Probably see the skies filling the vibe like groove there.

I really love that. So that's Amal, Zainab. And that last one was Group Theory. And actually, just looking at this, that the feature, Bassy Vibe, is actually the last time I played in LA, he actually supported. And he is a D'Angelo, like devout D'Angelo fan. It's been 1 year yesterday, actually, since he passed away. So I wanted to play some stuff that was, you know, reflective of that. Yeah, but Bassy Vibe as well, who supported me in LA, you should go and check him out because he does a really, really amazing of, I think it's Africa D'Angelo on YouTube. Remember YouTube when everyone was on there? Yeah, let's get back there. You know, I was thinking about the other day as well, the YouTube Donnies, like, they are the most devout people. Like, they're not even in it for the glory. Like, you might playlist on Instagram your face and all of this stuff, a quick joke. I'm not even sending shots, I do it as well. But the YouTube Donnies that actually go through, they make the mix,

devotion with David Kumu. In fact, when D'Angelo passed a year ago, I was in LA, and it never rains in LA, and it rained, and I actually genuinely cried. Like, that was a relative. It just, his music has impacted me, and I text a few people. I had to text my friend Zach. I also text David Kumu, and he was also as upset as I was. Anyway, well, getting ahead of myself. Anyway, so all of that to say, Dave has been making an album with Nao. Nao is back, guys. Like, we are lucky to have her back. It was the 10th year anniversary of her album the other day, Saturn Return. But anyway, I was looking at the name, and it's called Eugene, the track, and I was like, Eugene D'Angelo. Am I picking up what they're putting down? And I think they are. Basically, this whole album is a devotion to D'Angelo. And obviously, you know, I love Dave, worked with him for a long time. And Nao, I mean, UK sweetheart.

guys, we've started talking about traitors. Is anyone watching it? I've watched like the first episode, and you know what traitors reminds me of? Like back in the day when Big Brother first came, and it was like, it was actually wild, like, because you could see how the average person, average in inverted commas person, like discusses or views or perceives other people in the world. And it's just fab. Also, Maya Jama's coat in that episode was in, are you joking? That green, like, heart-shaped fur moment. I was watching it for that. To be, the Big Bird coat. Like, we love a Big Bird coat moment. Like, anyway, so, yeah, I've just started that, watching it. Fab. And what I have been seeing on social media, I haven't partaked in it, but I've been seeing someone, it looks fab. Like, someone just come in the studio, I don't know who that is, but they look amazing, all black

0: outfit, little matching hat. Who is that? Tune in to Rinse FM some point today. No, joking. But yeah, basically, I've been seeing clips of the new Big Brother, and like, that looks absolutely wild. Have you seen it?
1: The new Big Brother. Yeah, I've seen the clips.
0: Why is it so crazy? Why is everyone acting out like that?
1: Jedward's on it.
0: I know.
1: That blew my mind. Why is Jedward on it?
0: Apparently, why have they got a TV time and I can't get on EastEnders? I'm fuming.

guys, I keep trying to do make a loop on the tracks when I start them so that I can talk to you over the top and give you a nice bed. But that loop was crazy. It's like I don't make music or have never carried to four. Shameful. I can't remember what I was going to say about this song. Oh, yeah. I thought I'd play this one. Nice, uplifting, cute vibes. This one is called Our Lives Are Shaped By What We Love. It's really beautiful.

This is another new find. I'm bringing you all the new finds this week, and this is Sienna Sanet. Really excited to see Sanet. Really excited to see what she does. Nice voice, nice writing, from North London girl. But yeah, just found her. She's got some other stuff online, but it's literally just like three songs, so I might be playing that over the next couple of weeks, but thought you might like.

0: got a new one up next from a singer-songwriter from New Jersey called Romeo and Juliet. The track is called NYC. And me and Cleo have just realised that we're both going to be in New York the same time when I'm playing Blue Note. I think the London one might be sold out now. New York hopefully is on its way to selling out. But anyway, hope you like it. So this is another new find as well, so...
1: Have you ever... Hey, what can I say?

purchase me anymore, Father. Do not send me out among strangers. You, black man, stretching, scraping the mold from your body. Here is my hand. I am not afraid of you.

So I've got, this is new as well. It's just all brand spanking new today. This is Standing on the Corner. You guys know how much I love Selassie TBC from the other radio station, which we don't have to mention. But like, he is, I think I've probably listened to every single one of Selassie's shows, like, since he first started. Like, I remember even the segments that he used to do when he first started. It's really, I think when you get good at radio, I'm not including myself in this, but like, you really can see someone's taste profile over the years, and like it helps, you know, me find loads of new stuff. I really, really think he's great. You should check his show out. Found this on his show and I messaged him and I was like, what the hell? Love it. This is Standing on the Corner. Little EP they've got. I don't know where he found it, but that's where I found it, from him. And I wanted to play it for you. And this is another one of theirs called The Word.

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I've been making like a winter board, we've got a shoot coming up, and I've been making like a little board. And do you know who is the steeziest of them all? Is actually Miles Davis. Go back. It's actually a really good blueprint for winter. Miles Davis look is, if you see me in this kind of fit in New York, you know where it come from. So it's like fag in left hand, huge sunglasses, tailoring. That is so, I know we're saying that, oh, we can't overuse the word chic, but Miles Davis as a blueprint for winter outfits for me is just 10-10. Cigarettes, huge sunglasses, coats, blazers or tailoring. Fab.

0: So I had the wonderful Cleo covering last week. How did it go, babe?
1: It was so good.
0: I haven't actually listened back yet, which is terrible to admit, but I just haven't had a chance. But you were doing it with your friend. How?
1: Yeah, me and Sienna did it. It was amazing. It was so much fun. Yeah. I was crying with laughter the whole time. I walked away and thought, are you supposed to laugh that much on radio, or is that really annoying, like, as a listener? Like, I'm literally cackling into the mic.
0: Babe, I think if anyone still listens to this show after I've had a laughing fit, we're fine. Like, sometimes I'm laughing on the mic and I'm just like, this is not... You know when you've got the radio up loud for the song?
1: Yeah.
0: And then there's me like... Like,
1: do they turn it down or do they enjoy it?
0: I know I'm getting turned down and I don't care.
1: Like, I wonder if someone, like, genuinely would just mute it and then forget to come back. Not necessarily you, but I'm wondering my own laugh.
0: Just text me right now and just tell me, like, are me and Cleo getting muted? We can take it. We need to know.
1: It will be a humbling experience, but I need to know if my laugh's that bad.
0: I'm pretty convinced I am, so I'm not bothered. But I've been away. Thank you for covering. Really appreciate it. I've been away doing some shows. I've been in Istanbul and I've been in Stockholm yesterday. Yes, I was in Stockholm and it was really good. It was really packed out. Both shows were really fun. You never know, like, what to expect when you go somewhere new, but I always feel very welcome and well received. And yeah, I brought some flowers. Someone brought flowers to the show, which was so cute in Istanbul. And then... And also, guys, you know, like, you're used to my voice now, but just, like, me being in another country and trying to say anything in that language on stage is just, I just, like, swallow me. Like, my pronunciation is terrible and I feel really shy. And I forgot how to say thank you in Sweden, and I was, like, asking. I was like, how do you say thank you, guys? I'm so sorry that I've forgotten. And everyone was shouting, and all I could hear was the C word. And I was, like, looking around at the band, and Callum was like, no, don't say it. It's not that. Anyway, I learned that it's... hack, I think. Anyway, sorry about that deviation. But yeah, it was really, really nice. I really appreciate you coming out to the shows. I've got another one next week in Milan. And I haven't played in Milan for years. I think the last time I played in Milan was, like, when I first started with a really cute jazz club. And I think the owner's wife was from Ethiopia. So then after soundcheck, they roll out this massive table and you all eat, like, some food together. It was gorgeous. It was, like, Italian and also Ethiopian, and I'm actually totally fine with that.
1: That sounds amazing.
0: Yeah, it was really, really good. It was really, really good. So looking forward to that this week. Thank you for coming out. I mean, I doubt anyone is listening from Istanbul, but you never know. Anyway, this is The Sweet Power of Your Embrace.

Josette. Josette, I was actually listening to some of your productions the other day and it sounds amazing. So good morning to you. Good morning, Eleanor. Good morning, Jay Gray. Jay Gray, you need to come on this show. Like, I'm actually gutted that I missed... Jay Gray has released a project. We played some stuff from it, but she also did like an album listening session. She's really into plants. She has like a separate page for it on Instagram. And you know, I'm a plant lover, qualified horticulturalist, level 2, just saying. And Jay Gray knows so much about plants, actually way more than me. I can tell by the way she's growing things. And had like a terrarium making workshop and album listening party, which I just thought was so nice. And she should come on the show and we're going to play more and more of her stuff soon.

guys, confession time. I've been cheating on you. I've been elsewhere for this whole month. I don't know if it's actually okay to redirect to another radio station, but for this whole month, I'm also doing a takeover on Jazz FM. I'm taking over Meek Miller's show, and it's called Jazz Voices. I think it's called Jazz Voices. Anyway, I'm taking over the show, and it's been really fun. It focuses a lot on, you know, like literally that, like Jazz Voices, and picked like a load of like live recordings, which is really amazing to play. And it's been nice. I've been in a different studio for a bit. Obviously, I love Rinse. Obviously, I'm always going to be here. But it was nice to go and dip into that, and you should check it out. All right. All right.

Guys, I'm so sorry. I don't know what's going on this morning, but I think I played this as well. I'm really sorry. Twice in a row.

So I wanted to play more new stuff on this show today that I haven't played before. And this is a really cool article that you can check out that is out now about the artist Danielle Ponder. American artist. She came to music really late, which I relate to. She started making music when she was 40. She had like a long... Also, please go to the Guardian and check out this article. So my friend wrote it. Man, it's a really nice read on Danielle and her like journey to music, but it's actually such a mad story. The part of America that she's from, don't quote me on the facts, please.

kind of situation, because it obviously really affected her, and that system is absolutely crazy. So I think her brother got 20, and basically because of that, she got inspired afterwards to make music. She started 40, this album is out. Go and check out the Guardian article written by Iman, who we actually had on the show. I just remember, but she's written loads of cool articles about just cool things, and it just go and do, just look it up, all right? Anyway, this is Sun and Moon by Danielle Ponder.

I've been thinking about your entrance point to an artist and how you get fixated on like how you find an artist. So it's like if you come in when someone's like in their punk era and then they start making like sweet, sweet, beautiful music, you're like, oh, they were always better back then. But I think it's just like how you find them that resonates with you, like your connection point that you hold. Anyway, this is my connection point to Danielle Ponder. I've never really listened to, I knew of her music a little bit, but I'd never really listened to it before. But what an incredible, incredible voice. Yeah.

So my USB stick is playing around, but what I wanted to play is, I'm just going to try and multitask and find you a good song to go out on. But what I wanted to play, I've been reading this like little blog, and this woman has been playing, she's been playing music to rice and then seeing the effects that it has on it. And I was watching all these videos about it. Was like a late night YouTube dive thing, and I was watching all these videos about her. And what I was going to play that she said had a really great effect on the rice, basically it's like checking whether mold grows from playing certain musics on to certain rice. And one of the songs that she said there was like no mold at all was Three Little Birds, Bob Marley. And that's what I wanted to send you out on this morning. But, you know, technology, you know, if I just had records, this would never happen. But anyway, I'm going to play something else that's great. A little remix. Our favourite's Cocoroco, but it's also Onome from the band. It's his remix. Okay.

0: now.
1: It's been really nice playing some music. It's been like a steady show. There's a lot less chaos from me this morning, but it's really nice just to play some jazz and some soul and some just random bits I've found. But I'm going to send you out on something uplifting. There's a great show up next I'm really excited for. And I hope you have a lovely week, and I'll see you next week. Wonderful, lovely, lovely stuff.

Hi, I'm Gordon Wedderburn. I'm representing for Bambi here on Rins FM. You're going to get an hour of, I don't want to say good music, but if you know me, it's going to be something a little bit different. I am part of an organization called GW Jazz with my wife, aka Mrs. Wedderburn. We do radio, we're DJs, we're curators, and we love good music. It's a pleasure being here on Rins FM. Thanks for having me, guys. Thanks for helping me set up, Gabe. Simply put, we want you to sit back, relax, enjoy an hour of music. I was going to go through what I'm going to play, but you know what? We're going to just make the music run. So let's do it.

Already halfway through the show here on Rinse FM. Big up to Bambi in East London for having me down to play for them. And if you don't know who Bambi, what Bambi or where Bambi is, check them out. They're in Hackney. Some of the best food and some of the best music, because you know what, I play there. But I need to shout out my ride or die partner in crime, life and music, Gillian Wedderburn. We go under the name of Mr. and Mrs. Wedderburn. Our organization is GW Jazz. And through that organization, we platform and showcase the now and next generation of jazz musicians and producers. We do our own show on One Jazz, and it's a blessing to always do this. But before I go on to the next track, which is a wicked one from Deep Tenacity, I need to tell you about something that we do, and we're doing it for the London Jazz Festival on November 13th. So if you're around Fulham, come to Fulham Pier, where we are showcasing one of the world leading steel pan jazz players of his generation. His name is Leon Foster Thomas, and he'll be supported by a stellar cast. Check the website, the Fulham Pier website, for tickets. But you know what? This is something that you need to do, you need to see, you need to experience jazz steel pan at its finest. I'm not going to say any more. We're going to jump right into the Opa Lopa remix of Deep Tenacity's Oba.

think this is the last one already, and a fitting way to close. Relevant Movement, that's how we move. Andy Martin, Relevant Movement.

of the team at Bambi. Again, this is what you're going to expect on December 19th when Mrs. Wedderburn and I rock to the place. It's going to be a vibe. Big up to Rinse FM. Thank you for having me. I'll take my leave now. Relevant movement to close the show.

0: 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Y'all know who it is.
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0: Come on, what else did you expect? Kicking off the show right here on a Thursday afternoon with this one from AZ Chike. The World Is Ours featuring Tyler the Creator. It's SK Vibemaker right here on Rinse FM. Your power hour for a Thursday. This is the show where you get interviews with the best artists.
1: I'm just trying to throw my.
0: You get a mix, you get fresh music, and you get good vibes. That is not changing this week, man. Got some Kai Money and Asko up next. This one, Money and Mooli. SK Vibemaker in the building till 2 p.m.

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0: I'm telling you, unlimited vibes from Jay Huss. This one's called Moonlight. I do like this one, man. This one's a big vibe, you know. This is one of my standout tracks for 2026 so far. But listen, we ain't got many months left, you know. 2026 zoomed by, zoomed.
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0: 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I'm about to get into conversation with Katal Sakura, the director of the new Street Fighter film, out this Friday in cinemas, right after this one from Crystal. It's called Never Leave Me.
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2: 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I'm just about done. Throw me a retirement party, cook up some white rice, mutton, and pour out the rum.

0: SK Vibe Maker, Rinse FM, and today it's all about Street Fighter the movie, and I'm speaking to the director of the film, Kitao Sakurai. How you doing, sir?
1: I'm great. How are you?
0: I'm good today, man. Firstly, I want to say well done for your great directorial performance of Street Fighter. What would you say to the Street Fighter fan who is nervous about another movie adaptation?
1: I mean, first off, I would say we did this for you, for the fans. You know, everybody who made this movie, myself included, and, you know, everybody performing in the movie is a real fan of Street Fighter and the franchise and just kind of the whole world of Street Fighter. And so, you know, it really is a love letter to the fans. And, you know, we just hope that, you know, as a fan, you like it.
0: I mean, any fans of the game, in my opinion, will be happy with the portrayal of the characters brought to life in from the video game. I mean, Dao Sim with the elastic limbs, Blanka with the electric powers and the rolling attack, Chun Li with the lightning kicks, M. Bison with the psycho power. People know the powers of the characters. Which character was the most challenging to bring to life?
1: Like, Dalsim was really kind of challenging to kind of conceptualize, like, okay, how do we take this character and bring them into, like, the real world in a way that kind of, like, honors and respects, you know, Indian culture and you know, from, like, the culture from which this character was born, right? And, you know, I was struggling for a while. It wasn't easy. We were doing this big search. And then this guy, Vijit Jamwal, who is this big Bollywood star, and is like, happens to be this incredible advocate of, you know, traditional Indian martial arts, and he's like a fifth generation monk, and like, he just, like, he's more Dalsim than Dalsim. and he got really excited about it, and he used this as a sort of like opportunity to kind of, you know, A, make his debut in Hollywood, but B, kind of, you know, use the character of Dalsim to celebrate all of these incredible, you know, and unique kind of aspects of you know, what he's putting forth about traditional Indian martial arts. And so once that clicked, it was like, ah, yes, this is, you know, it was just such an incredible, like, celebration. And that we kind of found that with a lot of the characters, you know, like Orville Peck as Vega, you know, he had this incredible personal connection to the character, and obviously he's a musician who, you know, nobody's ever seen his face. He wears a mask all the time, and that the way that dovetails with Vega is incredible, like such kismet. And so we kind of had that experience over and over with everybody who was just so passionate about wanting to play these characters.
0: Kitao, I don't know if you can see the screen right now, but I'm holding up a game. Can you see the game that I'm holding up right now?
1: I can't. I don't have a monitor on my side.
0: All right, so I'm going to tell you what I'm holding up right now. Street Fighter 2, the Turbo Edition on Super Nintendo. And behind me, I've also got Marvel Super Heroes versus Street Fighter on the PlayStation, Alpha 3 Max, that was on the PSP, and I've got Xbox Street Fighter games, and I've got PlayStation 4 Street Fighter, various editions, the 30th anniversary edition. I've also got Street Fighter on the PS5, and I've got another Alpha game there. Now, I say all of that because...
1: So you're a slight fan. You're a slight fan.
0: I'm a slight fan. So I want to say to you, such an iconic game franchise, what was the biggest challenge in fulfilling the expectation of the fan base and also appealing to a younger audience less familiar with the franchise?
1: Well, look, I mean, the franchise is almost 40 years old. It was the first fighting game, the first game with, you know, a female character, the first, you know, game with a black character. Like, there's so many firsts. Like, it really blazed the trail, this game. And so to honor that legacy was like a really big kind of weight on our shoulders. Like, we needed to do it justice. And we're really excited about that, obviously. At the same time, I didn't want to try to do it justice by taking it too, like, seriously in a kind of, like grounded, gritty, like, quote-unquote serious way, if that makes sense. Like, for me, as a fan of Street Fighter, the franchise and the game and the characters have like a sense of fun, right? And so I just felt in my heart I needed to make a movie that had a sense of fun about it, and that you know, didn't take itself so seriously that it lost that special thing that makes the game so fun to play. You know, it's not a gory, gruesome game. It's kind of like chaotic and crazy and silly and fun. And I think that's what a lot of fans love about the game. And so I wanted to be able to like put that feeling into the picture as a way of kind of honoring that quality of the game.
0: I mean, listen, the soundtrack is quite creative. Four Non Blondes, I mean, that was in there quite a bit. And then the remix version of Tupac's Ambitions of a Rider.
1: Yes.
0: I'm a Street Fighter instead.
1: Yep.
0: Whose idea was that, and how did you get the clearance? Was it tricky to get the clearance for that?
1: Well, what happened was, you know, we were, you know, I love 90s music. And that's first off, the movie is set in the 90s. And I also wanted to make the movie kind of like as if it were made in the 90s. And a big part of like 90s movies and the feel of 90s movies is that they're soundtrack movies. You know, like if you think about Pulp Fiction, you think about the soundtrack almost as much as the movie itself. And I wanted to have a movie that kind of had that quality of like you really remember the songs, and so, you know, we were reaching out to the Tupac estate, because we, you know, I was like, I love Tupac, obviously, you know, want to have him in the movie, and they came back and they were like, hey, you know, way back when Tupac recorded actually a remix of Ambitions as a Rider for a Mike Tyson entrance moment, like a Mike Tyson wow. fight entrance. And they were like, we've never licensed this before. It's never felt right. But, you know, why don't we use it on this movie? Like, it's the perfect way of kind of showcasing this track that's never really been licensed before. And so they were very excited about it. And so we worked with them on, you know, including it in the movie and including it in the publicity, you know, in the trailers. And so it was just this like beautiful moment, you know, I mean, Tupac was a Street Fighter fan. Like, you see him playing it in Juice.
0: Hey, listen, people are going to enjoy Street Fighter. It's in cinemas on October the 16th, 2026. Hey, thank you very much, Ketel.
1: Hey, really appreciate it. Thank you so much.

0: Like Ambitions of a Rider, featured in a new Street Fighter film which is out in cinemas this Friday.
1: SK Vibe Maker.

0: FM, SK Vibe Maker, My Interviews Are Hotter. You know we bring through the best special guests, and we are not changing tradition anytime soon. Today I'm feeling underdressed. I don't know if you can see what's going on, but we have Iceberg Slim in the building, and he's just looking, he's not looking like the regular guy.
1: I'm kind of grown up now, so most of the time throughout the day, I'm kind of dressed bow tied out. That's my standard fit. Vivienne Westwood loafers, bow tie, fur when it's not too hot. You know what I mean? Fedora hat.
0: Yes.
1: Don't get me wrong, I still put on the attire. You know what I mean? But as I always say to the youths that I'm working with, my favorite superhero is Batman. So daytime, I'm Bruce Wayne. Nighttime, I turn into the Batman and put on the clothes that we expect me to wear.
0: All right, Sheikh, so be honest, does this all come from you, or do you have a stylist?
1: All me. Well, do you know what? Actually, I'm going to reverse that answer. Technically, it's all me, but it's the essence of my dad, my uncles. When I was growing up and we used to go to Shabin's, used to go to the christenings, the weddings, all the elders used to come with their hat cocked to the side, suits on. So you kind of grow up. Here's a great example. When I grew up listening to certain reggae music and lovers rock in a rave, I'd be like, this music's so dead. Same thing like the food that we eat. I prefer to have McDonald's. Now, you won't even find me near McDonald's. You know, give me curry goat and roti all day long. Give me stewed chicken all day long. But as a youth, because I would see my friends in the area that I grew up in having bangers and mash and different, you kind of get caught up in the hype. So the attire thing is just me now emulating and saluting all the elders that I grew up around me.
0: Straight up. You know, and it's on theme as well. You know what I'm saying? Because if anyone knows Iceberg Slim, Iceberg Slim, they know.
1: Come on.
0: You know what I'm saying? So it makes a lot of sense.
1: Come on.
0: So I want to, like, you know, start from, like, sort of the beginning. Because there's going to be people that are aware of you.
1: Yeah.
0: And people that aren't aware of
1: you. Of course.
0: Now, around 1999 times the year 2000 is when you first emerged in this UK rap scene. You know what I'm saying? Like, you had big songs that made a lot of noise. You were charting like few others were at the time. People had a lot to say about you as an artist, which we're going to talk about today.
1: Yes.
0: But for those that don't know, where have you been for the last 20 years? Because you stepped away and, like, you know what I'm saying?
1: It's been a minute,
0: man. I know some people know, but put it on record for the
1: horse's
0: mouth.
1: Long story short, 2009, August 2009, I remember it specifically, the 16th of August, because the 17th of August we was flying to Amsterdam to go and watch the Amsterdam tournament with Arsenal against Ajax, and we shot a video which Dreddy produced, the record CEO, and a lot of people are now starting to catch on. Hold on a minute, this record that he's put out is 18 years old. And I'm explaining to people, when you make music to a certain level and it's timeless, it doesn't matter when it comes out. But the purpose of the answer to the question is that in 2009, my dad got sick literally November. He was a part of the movement that we had done for the video CEO. And I'd done another record simultaneously with an artist called Sonarelle, who's in The Voice at the moment. We did a song called I Have a Dream, which was to raise awareness for African Caribbean Leukemia Trust with Daniel DeGale, rest in peace. So my dad saw the project, my uncle saw the project, and they were like, look, we know how you're trying to do it. We'll invest in the process with you. So that was August. November, he then told me that the C kicked in. If you don't know what the C is, it's the terminally, I don't use the word, the terminally ill disease that takes a lot of the people out here. He had the pancreatic situation. So by March 2010, he was gone. Now, the mindset for me was at that point in time, I was still doing all my shows and stuff with Ragiv out of country in North America, Asia, the Middle East. But the fact that he was tied into the last thing that I did as a project, it kind of hit me for six. Plus, I kind of made a promise to him at that point as well. I had three younger siblings. The youngest was 10 at that time. My son was just a little bit younger than my youngest sibling, and my oldest sibling out of the younger kids was 15. So my dad asked me to be present more because I was always touring out of the country. So I said to him, all I've ever done is music. Since 15 years old, that's been my pathway. So I said, the only other thing I'm good at is working with children, because I was the oldest out of how many cousins and family members. I was always babysitting. So I went back to uni, studied child psychology, did a bachelor in education, and then went on that path to kind of uphold his promise to be present for my siblings and my son. Some things, I always say it to people, some people's priorities are different for whatever reason. I don't make judgment, but family is wealth for me. So anything that my king, as I used to call him, King Man, anything that he would have asked of me, especially it being his last wish, music was irrelevant at that point, you know? And then it just became a thing of every time I looked at the reels, we shot it on Super 16 film, And I'd look at the reels, and every year that went by, I'd be like, next year, next year. But now I've got to this point of 18 years, I've realized that it was a bereavement process I was going through, and I wasn't ready to deal with it. And give thanks, we've reached that point now. With Dreddy in my ear, Raghav in this ear, saying, King, you're going to let this project go to waste. And it, for us, it's one of the best pieces of work that you've done, production-wise, as a record-wise. And then I said, you know what, let's just do it.
0: Look at that, man.
1: Mm.
0: Hey, listen, man, we are talking, man. But we're going to play some music. Let's play this song, Nursery Rhymes, man. Just introduce this for us.
1: Listen, this is going way back. So this is the first official single that I had out on a major record label with Polydor. Salute to yourselves. And this is Nursery Rhymes by Iceberg Slim.
2: Yeah, I thought you would. Well, this one's being done by a guy called

0: Vibe Maker.
1: Rinse FM, SK Vibe Maker. My interviews are hotter. And today, I'm having a conversation with Iceberg Slim. Yeah, man. Iceberg Slim, he's here.
2: This guy,
1: back in the year 2000, was doing stuff that a lot of rappers, UK-based artists, UK rappers, UK soul, UK R&B artists weren't doing. He was signed to a major, he was charting, and he was on TV. That was a lot back then.
2: Real talk.
1: And it wasn't even that long ago.
2: Real talk.
1: Do you know what I'm saying?
2: Real talk.
1: So talk to us about Nursery Rhymes, man. To, you know, people might be hearing the song or, you know, discovering the song for the first time.
2: You know what's mad about that record is that, so before 99, so we'd say like 96, I was in a group before that, but 96 we started to get a little traction and attention. I was in a group called Execution Squad, and that was a different array of cousins that had joined into one team. So originally there was one part of the squad which had our cousin Scrutin' Their Cocaine in, and he was in a group with J Class called Leaders of Execution. Mm-hmm. Then myself, my cousin Face, and at that point, who is now the head of Since 93, Ricky Blow, we were in a rap group called Initiation. So when you listen to Nursery Rhymes and listen to the lyrics don't match the chorus or the beat. The beat is very animated and the chorus is very kid-friendly. Mm-hmm. But the lyrics is, I battle anyone from England, East London's where I'm from, I make the whole world respond. You should have heard the remix of Wagwan, Execution. So I was talking about my teams coming, mm-hmm. the revolution, the situation, anticipation of initiation. That's the group I was in. Mm-hmm. So I was telling the world, my team's coming. Mm-hmm. But the chorus just side Jedi mind tricked everyone that it was a animated kid-friendly record. Now, everything I was doing back then, which is how the DJs at that point were hearing about me, was battles. I was battling everyone. Mm-hmm. We had US artists coming over and seeing me in all these battles. So how did I go from the battling to that kind of a record being my first record released? Simple as the girl that I was seeing at that point in time got pregnant, and I was about to have a youth. Mindset changed. Mm. It's not hood mentality no more. It's not trying to be the best freestyler or have the greatest metaphors. How do I get the check to make sure my son, or child at that point, is set? So I listened to certain songs that was out at that point. Busta had the get out. I was like, right, I'm going to flip and make my version and break the market. What else can I do? So at that time, all my dancers that I used to work with, from Size 9, CNC down at Huskies in South London, Elephant and Castle, a lot of them used to have their hair colour dyed in different ways. Now, I grew up in a spiritual home. Like, I wear a lot of spiritual stones now. My mum's a very spiritual person. So if you know anything about the whole chakra process, mm-hmm. the top color on the chakra line down is purple. Mm-hmm. So what I was trying to show people, which I weren't getting that time as a 19-year-old kid in that era, you weren't getting the time to sit on radio and talk about, oh well, I've got spiritual this and I grew up with meditation. I had to say the single's out, this is this, that's it. Mm-hmm. So a lot of people was painting their own narratives around that record. No one actually asked me those questions, you know what I mean? So the Nursery Rhymes as being the first single to commercially was me basically trying to get my business going because I had 9 months before my ute landed. And the mindset was, I don't care what anyone thinks, if it sounds commercial or not, this is business again, family come first. You know what I mean? So that was the whole process around the Nursery Rhymes single.
1: So I want to cut to the chase, man. Like, you know, I've got so much things to talk to you about today, but it wouldn't be right if I didn't speak to you about this. Now, around that time, mm-hmm. like unlike now where artists are charting, there's a more of a music industry and there's more visibility and identity. Back then, I really feel like UK rappers, the late 90s, early 2000s, were struggling a bit for an identity. And a criticism which was aimed at a lot of them is, you're too American, you sound too American and you've got an accent. Mm-hmm. And I feel like a lot of that was aimed towards you.
2: Mm-hmm.
1: Do you remember that criticism and how did you feel about it back then?
2: And this is the honest truth. I knew it was a scapegoat. The one thing I knew from early, as I said, growing up in a house where you go to church on a Saturday, you had to learn about black history. Certain things you were taught from early. Like, for example, I was always great at sport. My mum used to say to me from year 7 at secondary school, you're not going to be turned into the next Linford Christie. You're not going to be the next stereotype.

0: ending cusp of the American wave in the UK. After me, you then started getting more artists that were sounding more UK and going for the UK feel. But prior to that, I had Derek B, rest in peace, who was signed on Polydor before I got my deal. You had London Posse, who I was listening to. But everyone else that was making moves, Phoebe One, everyone else that was making moves at that time was Armoni Love, who went to the States, Slick Rick that went to the States. Now, if I ask anyone as a footballer, and it's no disrespect, it's just real talk, if you want to be in the Championship or the Premiership, which one would you pick? They say the Premiership. So when I'm looking at the videos back then from the UK, it was Championship level. We're doing our thing, but it's not Premier League. So when I'm watching those videos and then turning and seeing LL Cool J and lounging and got gal on the ski ting in bikinis and like, I want that life. So you emulate that. That's what I was listening to because I didn't feel that the influence that I was getting was outright coming from the UK music. What they were talking about, I could relate to, but it wasn't the package that I wanted to see visually. I'm a visual learner, so I like to see things on a certain level. Now, that's not because of the artists, that's because of the industry at that point in time. They weren't pumping the money in like how they do now. So for me, as I said, I take it with a pinch of salt. It's not, I can't be mad at anybody that turns around saying, oh, you sounded like you was trying to be American. If that's what you felt, then I hear you. It wasn't. That was just the sound. I was going to America constantly, battling with people in New York, battling with people in Atlanta. I just naturally had that essence. It's only when I got signed, I started to hear the talk. Before that, and I'm not even going to put certain DJs on Smash in this country that are still relevant now, that were booking us for gigs, college gigs back in the day. And the moment I got signed, I became the from Anakin to Darth Vader. Like, I don't touch him, I'm not around him, I don't work with him, because now you're on this narrative. And maybe if you did, it would have impacted your journey, because you realise that the movement right now is, oh, everyone wants this UK sound. If I back that, they might cut me off. Whatever the reason is, I didn't take it personal. I just kept on doing what I needed to do. You know what I mean?
1: How would you describe the UK rap scene and the industry at that time when you were first emerging around that period of time, 1999?
0: It's not the same as it is now. The first time I was getting into clubs was by carrying 90% Hit Squad's records, because I was underage, you know what I mean? Firing Squad, linking up with man and going in the door. You couldn't go in yet. But that time, you could rave every day of the week in the UK, and it was ending at 6 o'clock. But all of the madness that came out of that ripple effect, the stabbings, whatever, it just reduced it and time changed. So I think the club scene back then, for me, was much better. The music industry now, compared to then, is so much better because so much more is absorbed and given an opportunity to be absorbed. I think back then, the difference is that it made a lot of pioneers. The reason why you're doing what you're doing now is because you got brought in by someone that schooled you and gave you knowledge for you to go, right, I've learned what I need to learn, let me move on. I don't think that happens as much now. I think it's a lot of closed doors. If you don't know, and that was the same, if you don't know someone, you might not get in, but there was opportunities to get in because everything weren't digital. So I would sit outside Radio 1 waiting for my man to come off radio and give him my CD and not hear it play and come back the next weekend and do it again. Go and sit at Choice, Borough High Street and hand in CDs. That part of the hustle's gone. You press a button and everything's gone now. You know what I mean? You don't even get to meet the DJs. Working with Play Center, Stucky and Chris Rock back in the day, and going up north, you had to go on the radio station. You had to drive, rest in peace, to go and see Steve Sutherland in the Midlands and do the radio interview. You couldn't drop a jingle online and do half of the interview and send it and then he chops it up. That didn't exist. You had to be in it. So I think the difference for me is you was in the trenches. You learned hands-on back then. Now it feels like there's a lot of superficial and ways around things, so you don't get the real essence of an industry. But that's just me. That's me.
1: When you have a song called CEO, I feel like it very much talks about where your mind's at, your mentality, your mind state.
0: 100%.
1: CEO.
0: 100%.
1: Boss business.
0: 100%.
1: Business in general.
0: And that's the thing. I've reached a point in clarity, like when I've spoken to friends and saying to them, like, if anyone thinks that I'm coming back to try and make money in this game, then you've got it wrong. I've achieved what I wanted to achieve in regards to having, when you're a kid, a nice car, a nice house, being able to look after your family. That's something that's in play. So this is about being creative. But the CEO for me is a lot of things. My dad transitioning and me having to take

0: on the responsibility of being the older brother, being a father figure to a degree, not having that call to ring Kingman and say, can you help me? Or I had to step up. I had to become that CEO. And CEO for me is the definition of someone that doesn't have anyone above him to answer to. He is running the narrative. And once Kingman left and I had to step into the throne as the heir, because I'm his firstborn, that was the mindset. I had to become a CEO in all aspects, family aspect, work aspect, relationship aspect. So everything for me is about being the boss, being the leader, being that main head honcho in whatever it is that you're trying to do in life.
1: Listen, man, they say my interviews are hotter, SK Vibe Maker and Iceberg Slim. Thank you very much, G.
0: Salute,
1: you know what I'm saying?
0: Salute, man. 100% salute.
1: We are going to end up on a single CEO, man. Just introduce this for us.
0: So, a long time coming, produced by Dreddy, featuring Ragiv on the remix South Asian version. This is Mr. CEO, the new single, out now on all platforms.

it's the way I flex. It's the latest one from Iceberg Slim. He's back in the game, man. It's called CEO. If you miss this interview, check out the website www.rinse.fm. Navigate to the shows, navigate to SK Vibemaker, and you can listen back. 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

Iceberg Slim. Oh, you kicked off some doors, man. Gonna be back in the building next Thursday, same time, 1 to 2, your power hour. Gonna leave you with some Scorcher, Blair, Yellows, Voice of the Street Sessions.

0: Microphone check 1, 2. Good afternoon. You're locked into the sounds of myself, Mr. Reddy, presenting the Black Wine Club show for the next hour, 2 to 3 p.m. right here on Rinse FM. Kicking things off with this legendary track from Blaze. It's called Fantasy. Yeah, this week, as it's the second show of the month, just going to be jumping into a bag of wax, deep in the mix. Anyway, hope you enjoy what we got in store for you. Once again, it's the Black Wine Club show of myself, Mr. Redley. Gonna be with you for the next hour. Let's slinging come, tunes left, right, and center.
1: Let's come together.
0: Let's get it.
1: Come on, baby. Let's come on, baby. Let's

That's going to be the last one from myself. Couple clangs here and there. Apologies. Picked a track that was extremely hard to mix. And I don't let anything challenge me too much, get in the way. But yeah, anyway, other than that little clang here or there, I hope you enjoyed the show. You've been locked into the Black Wine Club show of myself, Mr. Redley. Of course, you can catch on the first and third Thursdays of every month. So yeah, next week, quick announcement, we've got former Black Wine Club guest, Goya Gambani. Yeah, he's going to be giving us a sneak peek of his brand new EP coming out on Ghostly International. So be sure to keep your eyes peeled. Well, it's pretty simple. Just go on blackwineclub.com, grab yourself a ticket, doing a little wine tasting with it as well. Because that's what we specialise in, music and wine. Sounds of chaos in the CBD in the background. BDC? Chaos in the CBD. With their track, Orange Blank. It's taken from Gala's 10-year compilation. Anyway, I hope you enjoyed the show. Catch you in a couple of weeks' time. As always, sayonara!

Hey folks, how are we doing? Welcome to the show. Tom Ramscroft here on Rinse FM with you for the next couple of hours. Thank you for joining me. As always, starting off the show this week with our previous guest on this programme, Nonny Mouse, the awesome Nonny Mouse. You can listen back to her mix on the Rinse FM website. This track featuring the awesome Sarathi Korwar, it's called Mitra. It's taken from a forthcoming double LP compilation called What Do You Mean by Obsolete, from the None More record label. And talking of guest mixes, we've got another one this week. Very, very excited to have on the show, CCCC, that's four C's. They've got a debut album, which is coming out at the end of this month. New single, My Grief and I, which came out last week. They are the duo of Chiara Chivello and the awesome producer Clap Clap. Two acclaimed figures in the Italian music scene. Their guest mix coming up later on the show. And this next one, new from John Glacier. It's called Lights.

so into this madness. They called The Fates this track, Holy Hymn, from an album called Furia, originally scheduled for release on Halloween 1985. It's well old. It's almost as old as me. It comes from a private pressing of all female post-punk broken folk collective. It's a concept album resurrected from the ashes of the original lineup of The Fall, Nico's Blue Orchids backing band, and Manchester female punk icon Una Baines. The whole album's awesome. Furia. It's available to buy or order now. Anyway, the reissue. Very cool. I imagine we'll be using loads of it at the Halloween show in a couple of weeks' time. Before that, it was new from John Glacier. Track called Lights. Tom Rosecroft here on Rinse. I've done something really annoying. Something else really annoying this week. I've downloaded loads of music, and then I've got a few things, and I know the track names, but I don't know who they're by, which is what's happened with this one. The track's called Owen. Don't know who made it. I know I like it, though.

New one from Cassius Select called Dirty Little Secret. Title track to a new EP on the Sneaker Social Club label. His debut for those guys. Before that, we had Hawaii 8, Two Cheese, for a release called X3. The 3 standing for Volume 3, I believe. And it says, the X is an unknown, spreading in concentric waves. Something sinister is glowing, according to Y8. Here's a cool thing. From London Duo, Rat Section. This is from a forthcoming album called Automatic. Coming out 30th of November. It's called What Are You Thinking? Written as one word.

Dengue Dengue in their like abbreviated form with all the vowels removed. A tune called Brinko, forthcoming new release from them, surely. Before that, Rat Section, What Are You Thinking? Second single from their new release. Automatic, coming out 13th of November. This one, very cool, this. From a compilation called La Ola Nocturna. Experimental songs and deviant pop from the Spanish 80s. How can it not be good? This one from a Tenerifean artist, Javier Segura. It's called Camino Largo. It's very cool.

New business from Bristol's finest, Ismail Ensemble. It's called Rise, featuring Pete Joseph. New album from Ismail Ensemble called New Grounds, coming out soon. Big shout out to Pete from the band, fabulous Pete. Before that, Javier Segura. Oh my god, that tune, Camino Largo, from a new compilation, La Ola Nocturna, experimental songs and deviant pop from 80s Spain. Very cool business. This is groovy. This is from Ziggy Zeitgeist, who does very well out of me, and Malik Alston. It's called The Dancer, and it's Malik's Detroit Technomix. Ah, oh, clunky click. Sorry about that. Just a lack of professionalism.

New one from Yves Thomas called Human Error. Before that, Michael J. Collins, very minimal number called Tere. We also had Norken and Mijaga R. Pussy, the edit version. Music from Ulf and Andreas Rivette on Contra Music Records. Up next is our guest mix this week, which comes from CCCC. Their debut album together is coming out at the end of this month on the 30th on Quarter Moon Records, new label set up by Chiara Cabello, one half of CCCC, the other half

0: Shout out to Eves Thomas. New one from him, friend of the show, previous guest on the show. Tom Ravenscroft here on Rinse FM. Time now then for this week's guest mix. Comes courtesy of CCCC. As mentioned, the work of Chiara Cavello and Clap Clap. Their album coming out 30th of October. New single came out last Friday called My Grief and I. The duo that met over one love of theirs, a sort of mutual interest in yodeling traditions of the Baka people, indigenous community living across parts of Central Africa. I'm hoping they've included some of that in this guest mix. 30 minutes of fun. Settle in. See you in a bit.
1: Hello everyone, this is Chiara Civello, one half of CCCC, the brand new project with Italian producer Clap Clap. I fell in love with this music when I heard it first on the radio, right after the pandemic. It was a very intense moment. And I looked him up and found him. And when we discovered we were fans of each other's work, we decided to start writing together.

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This is our guest mix this week from CCCC, the work of Chiara Civello and Clap Clap. Their debut album coming out 30th October on Quarter Moon Records.

0: Guest mix from CCCC. Thank you so much to those guys for putting this together. The great intro from Chiara Chivello. We'll play some more bits from the album when we get our hands on it at the end of this month. As I said, forthcoming on Quarter Moon Records. I'll put the track listing for this mix up on my Instagram account, at Tom Ravo, along with all the other tunes from the show this week. This one, Nathan Fake remix of Music from Rome.
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from Ramsey Court here, Rinse FM, this gorgeous madness from Gavsborg, who I adore, and Pele Fay. It's called Sac Pass from a cassette only called Black Roses.

That's almost all for me. Thanks so much for listening this week. Much appreciated. Shout out to the Rinse FM Massive in the studio. Big up CCCC for this week's guest mix. Their debut album coming out on the 30th of this month on Quarter Moon Records. Track listing for their mix and mine forthcoming at Tom Raver on Instagram. I'll leave you with this one. The rest of Team Chrom Claire called Excelsior. Have great weeks, everybody. Stay safe. Be nice to each other. Smell you later.

Roll on! Master, come now, here's some boy, I'm gonna get you up on. Them, you play the best tune and the best combination, and Ray, Ray, and Ray, Ray, Master, jump in. Just that tune, you have to. Look, you are in the universe, you'll find it.

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0: You know about enough right now. Probably like I get fucked right now. Yeah.
1: It's 2006.

gender. Black on black when I enter, they gon' know my agenda. Stand up tall like defender, bad man return to sender. Badder than Banabas, bad man war. Big machine make a boy go war.

I can cut my heart and soul. I don't want to see anything but my heart and soul. When I look down, I feel that in my heart and soul.

They're signing up for cars. They're gambling. The trick is surviving the first 30

And if you don't already know, 19th of September, 3 till 10:30, MOT, Deeper. Got myself, Richie, Michaela playing, Zeb Bias, LZ, Bluetooth.

0: Yeah, this one said Bias and Michaela, rather be. Michaela, show them what time it is.
1: Welcome everybody to Rinse FM. I'm Michaela Rose and this is my song with Zed Bias and Richie Ricochet. Let's go.

Taylor laying down some banging vocals. And if you want to catch us all on the 19th of September, MOT Outdoor Space. Got myself back to back Zed Bias. You got Nancy June herself. You got Don Sir. You got Felix. You got Shosky. You got Bluetooth. And you got LZ, Michaela, and SI on vocals. Make sure to pull up.

What the hell is going on? It's X Club. Back in the Rinse FM studios. Actually coming to you live this time, for real. Which is super exciting. But yeah, we got another exciting show for you guys. KT joining us for the next second hour. But as usual, we'll be covering the first hour. Got a few fun house tracks to play, so yeah, just stick around and enjoy. Let's go!

What's up, Rinse FM? You're listening to X Club for the next hour. This current track you're hearing is a new one by one of our good friends. His name's Itty. He's got a new EP coming out. It's really tight. For the second hour, we've got KT. She's in the studio with us right now, so, and she's just getting ready. Hyped.

What's up, Rinse FM? You've been listening to X Club for the last hour. Hope you've enjoyed. For the next hour, we've got Katie. So listen in and enjoy. Rip it up.

Yes, yes. Rinse. You're listening to myself, Fresh Dirt, here with you for the next hour till 9 o'clock. Here on my new slot every first Sunday of the month, 8 till 9. Bringing you new and forthcoming electronic music. Kicking things off with the new one by Sir Hiss. If you know me, you know how much I love Sir Hiss. This one's a new one released on Friday. But I'm actually gonna play this whole EP. So let me go a bit more in depth later on in the show. Got so much new music to play for you. And actually a little bit more chill, dubstep, techno. Not too crazy in comparison to my other shows. Rinse, you're listening to myself, Freshta. Keep it locked.

this one underneath me right now. Forthcoming from Stones Taro. He is releasing a part two of his Foglore EP. Coming to you on the 9th of October, this track's called World of Smoke.

New Debba. This one's called Afterglow. This one was released on Friday on Terra Rhythm Records. I feel like Debba has such a signature production style. You just know it's a Debba track.

This one's a new one from Bodhi. Track called Poresma Dub. This one's releasing on the 11th of this month. On Hot Flush Recordings. Next track incoming, another one from that Stones Taro EP. This one's called Moss Pulse. Rinse, if you've just locked in, you're listening to myself, Reshta, here with you till 9 o'clock.

This one underneath me right now is the second track from Debba's new EP. Track titled Chapter 10. This one's out right now on Terror Rhythm, released on Friday. Very, very excited to play this one out.

Next track incoming. Another one by Bodhi, but this one's a Mac and Paceman remix of Surge. Rinse, you're listening to myself, Freshta. Keep it locked.

this one is crazy. Coming to you on the 18th of this month. You've got Sam Binger, Machine Drum, and Chesco linking up. Releasing on Pineapple Records, of course. This track's called 100K. What a link up, though. Apparently, they were just all in LA together, sitting in a studio, just banged out an EP.

Rinse. If you've just locked in, you're listening to myself, Freshta, here with you till 9 o'clock. Keep it locked.

new one from Caro, released on Friday. This one's called Sense of Place. This one's on Tempa. Next track incoming, Nusa Spyro, featuring Rico Dan and Capo Lee.

This one's another track from that Sam Bingo Machine Drum Chesco EP. This track's called Niche Flex. Can't remember if I mentioned that's also the name of the EP. Coming to you next month.

new music from Slimy Ape. This one's coming to you on the 25th of this month. Track's called Flow State. Releasing on the Invasive Species EP. This one's coming out on Menace. Big up, Slimy Ape.

This track's called Risky Roman, also the name of the EP. This one's out right now on Classico Records. Nice range of tracks in this EP. Serhish just showing off all his production styles. Rinse, we got less than 10 minutes left. You're listening to Freshta. Try and get a few more tracks in here.

0: right now, you know what it is? Like, man's working on a thing called tunnel vision, yeah, mixing.
1: Risky Roman, right now, you know?
0: Right. Risky the second Roman. Phase, and that was done, the last thing that I've done.
1: Risky Roman, right
0: I'm
1: now,
0: working
1: yeah.
0: on this thing now, big up, kid. And I just wanna. The reason why I've done this mix CD, is for. I bought everyone's mix CD, I listened to it, and then I said, you know what?

Labyrinths. This is the last track from myself. This one is another one from that Slimy Ape EP. This one's called Twisted Root. Seriously, if you haven't checked out his productions, you need to. Lot of dubstep tracks, very dub techno.

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I realised I literally never shout out my shows. I'll be in Glasgow on the 3rd of October alongside Nefertiti and Flodan. I am so excited for that. Also, we might be doing a DJ workshop, myself and Nef. So if you're based in Glasgow, come along. It's going to be incredible. I'm in

London on the 17th of October. That one's on Brick Lane. Heading up to Manchester for Halloween at the Yard. And then I'm in Nottingham on the 6th of November, going back to back with Harpreet. That hasn't actually been announced yet, so... Early access. All right, Rince. Thank you for listening. Keep it locked in for the next DJ. And I'll see you next month.

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1: Flex up, stretch out, big man, whoa, whoa. Flex up, stretch out, big man, whoa, whoa. Flex up, stretch out, big man, whoa, whoa. Flex up, stretch out,

music. Come out and chop up. Come down Japanese, but you know my son run things for years.